0: think you should go now.
1: But I
0: think you should go now. I think you should go now. I think you should go now.
1: But I
0: think you should go now. I think you should go.
1: But I

Μουσικό κανάλι 105,1. I look up from the ground to see your sad teary eyes. You look away from me and I see there's something you're trying to hide and I reach for you.

But they'll take their bonus pay to Molly McDonald. 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

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Honey, what's your hurry?

0: Here we have fantastic wealth, you know, and we have the technological possibility of making everybody on Earth the enjoyer of an independent income. We can't do it because people say, where's the money going to come? Because they think money makes prosperity. It's the other way around.
1: Just like life, it's one big roller coaster. One day you up, the next day you down. You never know how it's gonna go. You can't slack.

0: faith in God, faith in man, faith in equal justice and opportunity for all, faith in the future.
1: Many of our children will

I'm sorry. I don't want to be here. That's not my business. I don't want to rule or conquer anyone. I should like to help everyone if possible. Jew, Gentile, black man, white.